taking drugs, and I was getting kind of wayward and everything. I mean, I wasn't coming home on time, so she phoned the police, and I was brought to YGC, and then I was brought here because of my talking about

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0: Day by day,
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2: 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Just take it easy, cause there's no stress.